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I feel victory.

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0: I'm Josephine Jackson. Now I'm going to let you know I listen to WGUI.live. Keep listening. Because right. It gets good and gooder.
1: Came to
0: every
1: time. Sing this scripture. And then the scripture was Proverbs 3. And I just looked at it and then I started going. Said we will write them all. See, y'all be on Instagram, huh? So we really ought to write. Okay, let us sing the song, all right? Come on, let's go for it. Y'all gotta, we gotta find some energy. Come on.

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1: 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The Master of Ceremonies will be James G-Man Guy from WGUY.Live Radio. 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
1: Of glory, flow out. 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Let the river of glory flow out. Let the river of glory flow out. The river that heals the nation. Tell them I know you.

But you've been called to be the light of the earth, the salt of the earth. And I believe the Lord is going to, we're going to do some work tonight, but I also believe that whatever he pours in you and deposits in you tonight, that is intentional for you to be able to release it. Revelations 21, 22 talks about a river of glory that flows, but its starting point is at the throne of God and of the Lamb, Jesus Christ. So it's very important that tonight, for the rest of this night, that your focus is on the throne of God and of the throne of the Lamb. Come on, so for a few moments, just center your focus, you know? But center your focus.

0: 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G-Man, what we got for him today? 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
2: 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So let's remind everybody, CBN, come on. When life, he gets the call. When everything's going well, he's my good luck charm.

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1: This morning, when I got out of my bed, these are the first

0: 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This is Henry Good News Jones from Lancaster, South Carolina. So happy to hear from the G-Man radio station, always listening. 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

0: 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And guess what? It's good.
1: We're taking the cities. 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

0: Toss some folk around you, tell them, take it back, take it back, take it back. 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
1: You done came way too far to give up now.
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1: Yes, ooh-wee. Another blessing. You want another blessing? I suggest that you go see Miss Christina Nelson. She's the general manager at Best Way, located at 6227 South Boulevard here in the city of Charlotte, North Carolina. Are you in the need of furniture, appliances, electronics, computers? You always wanted these things, but your money is just coming up short. Your money is looking funny. But if you go by and see Miss Christina Nelson, and she's the general manager, go by and tell her that you heard it on the radio. Tell her to give you the G-Man special. If you want an appointment, just call her at 704-643-3902 for an appointment with Miss Christina. I promise you, she will do you right. WGUY.live. Stand behind Miss Christina Nelson over at Best Way, Charlotte, North Carolina.

0: Yes, ooh-wee, another blessing. You want another blessing? I suggest that you go see Miss Christina Nelson. She's the general manager at Best Way, located at 6227 South Boulevard here in the city of Charlotte, North Carolina. Are you in the need of furniture, appliances, electronics, computers? 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Your money is looking funny. But if you go by and see Miss Christina Nelson, and she's a general manager, go by and tell her that you heard it on the radio. Tell her to give you the G-Man special. If you want an appointment, just call her at 704-643-3902 for an appointment with Miss Christina. I promise you, she will do you right. 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Stand behind Miss Christina Nelson over at Best Way, Charlotte, North Carolina.
1: I wrote a song, and I want to tell God how I really feel about his love for me. It's kind of bluesy, but if you would, just listen.

This is for every one of you out there. Have patience. Wait on the Lord. Just grab your neighbor by the hand and tell him, wait on the Lord. Tell him, wait on the Lord. Tell him, wait on the Lord. Hallelujah.

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And what would your life be like if he wasn't there? I just can't imagine.

While there's so many of us that can't imagine what our lives would be like without God, maybe you don't know what it's like to say that. So I want you to imagine what your life would be like with an amazing relationship with an amazing God. No matter how great your life is or how tough it is, picture unconditional love rushing over you like a river. Peace, maximized purpose, fulfillment, joy, guidance, a maximized life. And so right where you are, I want you to bow your head and pray this prayer with me. Lord Jesus, I come to you a sinner. Come into my life. 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

0: God's got a blessing.
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0: Everybody say that with me. God's got a blessing.
1: God's got a blessing.
0: If you really believe it. God's got a blessing.
1: God's got a blessing.
0: Come on.

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Me and my brother, we stuck together.

the surrounding communities, it's celebration time. Come honor a true man of God, Reverend Frank E. McCullough, as we celebrate more than 45 years of faithful ministries and 34 incredible years of visionary leadership, community engagement as pastor of the New Ways of Joy. It's all going to go down on September the 5th at 2 o'clock p.m. at the Providence Church here in the city of Charlotte. 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Join us for an unforgettable pastoral retirement celebration filled with elegant dining, powerful tributes, inspiring music, and joyful fellowship as we give God thanks for a life dedicated to serving his people. Come celebrate the legacy, honor the servant, and be a part of history as the Pastoral Retirement Gala for Reverend Frank E. McCullough. We'll see you there.

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0: 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I'm Michael Williams from Hartville, South Carolina, and I listen to WGUI.live. It getting gooder and gooder all the time.
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0: 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It's getting gooder and gooder and gooder. I love the old-timey gospel singer, especially when they're featuring Lee Williams and Paul Beasley. I just really enjoy the fact that we have a station here in Charlotte that I can recall
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1: 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And I'm from the Love Legacy team. We would love to see you there. It's getting gooder.

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1: Yes, ooh wee, another blessing. You want another blessing? I suggest that you go see Miss Christina Nelson. She's the general manager at Best Way, located at 6227 South Boulevard here in the city of Charlotte, North Carolina. Are you in the need of furniture, appliance, electronics, computers? You always wanted these things, but your money is just coming up short. 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But if you go by and see Miss Christina Nelson, and she's the general manager, go by and tell her that you heard it on the radio. 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I promise you, she will do you right. 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

0: 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This
1: thing getting good. We do not own the rights to music playing. However, we have permission to play all music for you.

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'Cause I've seen it in a hospital room when the doctor said sorry. 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

0: Charlotte and the surrounding communities, it's celebration time. Come honor a true man of God, Reverend Frank E. McCullough, as we celebrate more than 45 years of faithful ministries and 34 incredible years of visionary leadership, community engagement as pastor of the New Ways of Joy. It's all going to go down on September the 5th at 2 o'clock p.m. at the Providence Church here in the city of Charlotte. 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Come celebrate the legacy, honor the servant, and be a part of history as the pastoral retirement gala for Reverend Frank E. McCullough. We'll see you there.
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Yeah. How many of y'all know that God is greater than anything? Let's go!

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I have a guest here that I would like to bring up to share right now. I want you to just, she's going to bless us in a mighty way right now. I want you to welcome to the stage Shayna Wilson Williams. Right?

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1: An Eden mindset is a kingdom mindset. Let me hear ya. Where my Eden citizens at?

this morning, you got something to praise him for. If you can twinkle your toes, you got something to praise him for. If you got life in your body, you got something to praise him for. WGURLive.com. We are your inspiration.

0: 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However, we have permission to play all
1: Charlotte
0: music
1: and the surrounding communities is celebration time. Come honor a true man of God, Reverend Frank E. McCullough, as we celebrate more than 45 years of faithful ministries and 34 incredible years of visionary leadership, community engagement as pastor of the New Ways of Joy. It's all going to go down on September the 5th at 2 o'clock p.m. at the Providence Church here in the city of Charlotte. 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We'll see you there.

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A lot of people don't believe that he died and rose again. A lot of people don't believe that he went about healing the sick and raising the dead. But I want to ask you a question tonight. Just listen.

Not long ago, I was diagnosed with lung cancer. And I actually thought that my life was coming to an end. But I remembered what the word of the Lord says. He was wounded for our transgressions and bruised for our iniquities. Because of that, I'm still here. 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
1: Paul
0: some noise.
1: You know the Two Wings Man's of Paul Porter and the Christian Ears. Listen, when I'm listening to gospel music, I listen to WGUY.live with my friend Sharon for the best in gospel music. You keep it locked. I don't want you to miss nothing. I'm Paul Porter. God bless you.

everybody. It's your boy, Paul Porter. You know the Two Wings Mans of Paul Porter and the Christian Ears. Listen, when I'm listening to gospel music, I listen to WGUY.live with my friend Sharon for the best in gospel music. You keep it.

There's a story in Ezekiel chapter 37 where God brought Ezekiel to a valley of dry bones. And God asked Ezekiel, can these dry bones live? And Ezekiel said, Lord, only you know. And what did God say? God said, prophesy to the bones and speak life to them. Somebody's listening to me right now, and you're saying, can this situation live? 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But God is saying to you, prophesy to your situation and start giving me praise like you already see it changing. My finances, they're changing. 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

0: 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God is turning it around.
1: Yes, God.
0: It's turning around for
1: yes,
0: my
1: God.
0: Good. And my health is changing. My finances are changing.
1: Yes,
0: everything about my life is
1: yes,
0: changing.
1: Lord.

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7: Bishop, I was on an airplane on my way to see you.
8: And the Lord began to speak to me and said, write these words as encouragement to the saints around the world.

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1: Yes.
0: And everything the people of New Orleans have been through.
1: Oh, we've been through a lot.
0: And I started thinking, what is the solution? God said, tell him to pray.
1: That's it.
0: And watch him change
1: things. 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
0: Thank you, Jesus. Thank you.
1: Hallelujah.
0: In paradise.
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1: 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I be wiggling my toes. It's getting good.
2: Oh, worship your name, Jesus, for you're the King of glory. You're the King of glory. Thank you, Lord Jesus. Hallelujah. Thank you, Jesus. Just sing King of Glory, ladies. King of Glory.
3: King of Glory.
2: How we love you, Lord.
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We bless your holy name, Father. 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Hallelujah to Jesus. We bless his holy name tonight. 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Thank you, Jesus. 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Yes, Lord. Yes, Lord. 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

0: 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We do not own the rights to music playing. 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
1: Put your hands together. Bruce, Mississippi. Northeast Mississippi. All over the world. For yours truly.

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Give him what you owe him, church.

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There is a kingdom sound. Everybody say that. There is a kingdom sound. Say it again. There is a kingdom sound. And I want you to understand this, that there is always a sound that precedes a move of God. Everybody say that. There's always a sound that precedes the move of God. Whenever you will find deliverance, wherever you will find healing, wherever you find a move of God, it is always associated with a sound. I want us to take just maybe 30 seconds, and we're gonna sing this song. We're gonna raise it as an offering to the Lord. But I want us to take about maybe just 30 seconds, if you will. Brother, I just want you to minister on that guitar. I want you to raise your hands in His presence, and let's just worship God all over this room. Come on, everybody, let's worship God all over this room.

listen, I want you to lift your hands for just a moment. Let's worship God. I want to hear that guitar for just a moment. I just want you to minister. The Bible calls it a zamar praise. That praise upon the stringed instruments is that zamar praise. Glory to God. The Bible says that Saul called for David to offer a zamar praise when he was troubled with the spirit. There are some of you who are troubled in your spirit, but as we worship God in this fashion, God is going to set you free in your spirit.

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0: My name is Terrence. 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
1: Come on, help me put your hands together like this. 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

Let us all say amen. Let's say amen again. 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Amen. Now, if you're not too mean, if you're not ashamed, let's give Jesus a great big hand. We're so happy that you're here this afternoon. Amen. 2.5, 3 years since we've all been together. I want y'all to do me a favor before we go into our next song. Look at somebody. Look at your neighbor. Say, neighbor, I'm so glad I don't look like what I've been through. Look at somebody else and say, neighbor, I'm so glad I don't look like what I've been through. Now, if you know God is good, come on, clap your hands all over the building. In the book of Galatians, the 6th chapter and the 9th verse, you'll find these words. And let us not be weary in well-doing, for you shall reap if you faint not. Listen.

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1: My. I want to take this moment to tell y'all about my friend. 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

Romans chapter 8 and verse 18 says, "For I reckon that the sufferings of this present time are not worthy to be compared with the glory which shall be revealed in us."

Sandra Caniels Little. I am the salesperson for WGUY.live in Charlotte, North Carolina. 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

Yeah. Come on. You're going to have to make some noise on this. The Bible says that the high-sounding praise be heard. I need everybody who's breathing to get on your feet, turn your volume up, and just do

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0: Ooh wee, another blessing. You want another blessing? I suggest that you go see Miss Christina Nelson. She's the general manager at Best Way, located at 6227 South Boulevard here in the city of Charlotte, North Carolina. Are you in the need of furniture, appliance, electronics, computers? 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

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And I can't speak for y'all in the back and up there.

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1: LA, y'all gonna let us do this? 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Stay

0: This right here is the G-Man special. G-Man, what we got for him today?
1: Ladies and gentlemen, let's stand on our feet as I present to you the Reverend F.C. 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
1: Come to see. Have a song. And I

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When you start to become sure of yourself, nothing negative can affect you.

for as we ought to. 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But the Bible says sometimes we're so overwhelmed, we don't even know the specifics to pray for. But thank God, it says the Spirit makes intercession for us. Somebody say, thank God for the Spirit. When I don't know what to say, the Spirit speaks for me. Woo! So even if I just say, oh, the Spirit, yeah, this, I like that. 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So it sounds like oh in the earth realm, but in the heaven realm, he understands what your oh means. So right

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God, just lift your hands as a sign of surrender in this moment. And let's worship together.

this moment. 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

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So when I wrote it, I was actually writing it for me. So I had put my hand on myself and I said,

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1: Live. In the surrounding communities, it's celebration time. Come honor a true man of God, Reverend Frank E. McCullough, as we celebrate more than 45 years of faithful ministries and 34 incredible years of visionary leadership, community engagement as pastor of the New Ways of Joy. It's all going to go down on September the 5th at 2 o'clock p.m. at the Providence Church here in the city of Charlotte. 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Join us for an unforgettable pastoral retirement celebration filled with elegant dining, powerful tributes, inspiring music, and joyful fellowship as we give God thanks for a life dedicated to serving his people. Come celebrate the legacy, honor the servant, and be a part of history as the pastoral retirement gala for Reverend Frank E. McCullough. We'll see you there.

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And I love WGUY.live. Be a good listener. Hey, we got some good things going on down here today. Come on down. Love y'all.

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He wants you to let him in. For the battle is not yours. It's the Lord's.

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Hear ye, Sister Donna Hughes of Kingdom City Church.

0: You know, God is just truly, truly amazing on tonight. It's much, much more. So as I read this to you, we're going right into the back to church with no breaks on tonight. It says, much, much more. Now to him who is able to do far more exceedingly, abundantly, than all that we ask or think, according to the power at work within us, to him be the glory. It says, how often do you keep yourself from dreaming, asking, or reaching out because you think the end is out of reach? When it comes to God, there is no limit to the power of his love. He is able to do far more abundantly than all that we ask or think. Don't let your own hesitation keep you from reaching for your breakthrough. In Christ, all things are possible. There is nothing God can't do. If God is able to do all things, and those who believe will receive what they ask for, according to Mark 9:23, there is nothing stopping us from receiving the extravagant kindness of God. There's nothing that is except ourselves. God will not force us to know his love, but it is ready and waiting for us at all times. Let's stretch our imaginations and ask God to meet us in the unknown parts of our lives, out beyond the fear, the doubt, and the pain. He is good and able, and we have only to ask and believe. But ask God to overwhelm your expectations with his miraculous love in a way you can clearly recognize today. God is much, much, much, much more. So today, I'm so grateful. Many of you know I've already started this series of Let's Back Take It Back to Church. And the scripture base for this series thus far is Ephesians chapter 6, and starting at verse 10, finally go on acquiring power in the Lord and in the mightiness of his strength. Put on the whole armor of God, that ye may be able to stand against the wiles of the devil. And you can read the other at your leisure time. But I'm so grateful on tonight as I started with Back to Church, because I want to share just a little bit of about the spiritual warfare. Your army clothes, all right? And so we're going to take it just a few minutes, all right, to give you just a little bit of why I'm going this route of taking it back to church. Give me a few minutes, because awesome God that we serve, because it says the armor. All right, Ephesians 6 and 10 describes the armor of God as spiritual clothes, instructing believers to stand firm against spiritual evil by relying on God's strength. You know, God, this battle is not flesh, but it is spiritual, all right? The armor pieces, the belt of truth fastened around the waist to stand for honesty and reality. The breastplate of righteousness protects the heart with God's moral goodness. The shoes of peace is fitted with the readiness of the gospel. The shield of faith extinguishes flaming arrows from the evil one. The helmet of salvation protects the mind and thoughts. But the sword of the spirit is the word of God used as an offensive tool. So I have just talked to you, all right, just a few minutes. These are the pieces of the armor. See, no man that entangles himself with the affairs of this life. All right. So, however, a soldier that goes out to war, this soldier in God, first of all, we know that we are in Christ, and we know that we can't make it without him very far. So, however, when we are in Christ, this is the armor of the things that we have to put on each and every day. All right. Because the battle, it belongs to God, but the battle is spiritual and it's not of the flesh. All right. So the belt of truth, and when we stand for honesty and reality, the breastplate of righteousness, it protects our heart with God's moral goodness. Watch this. The shoe of peace is fitted with the readiness of the gospel. Our shield of faith extinguishing the flaming arrows from the evil one. The helmet of salvation protects the mind and the thoughts. The sword of the spirit is the word of God. Now, with all those tactics, okay, and realizing that as a demonstration on tonight, that when a soldier goes out and understand with the soldier that I'm displaying to you tonight as demonstration, it is a spiritual symbolic of how we as believers ought to fight in the way of the spirit, not in the way of the flesh. So when a soldier goes out to fight, the very first thing is he knows his target. All right, what he's fighting against. Tonight, we are fighting against the evils and the forces of hell. All right, and so we have to have on the whole armor of God. Do not go without your armor on. So it tells us as men and women of God and those who are saved, we are in this battle. But to realize that this battle is not won in our strength, but the battle, but we know that the battle belongs to God. But God teaches us as believers, especially on this side of glory, how that we are to keep our armor on, because the enemy is always going around to and fro, seeking of whom he may devour. But when you have your army clothes on, you meet the target. All right. So when this demonstration of a soldier that's on the war ground. And as the soldier's on the war ground, the soldier already has instructions of which way he's going to go in to fight. All right? And so now it says, first of all, he has on the belt of truth. He stands for what's right. He stands for honesty and reality. He knows what's going on. We know the battle that we're fighting against the enemy. But however, we have to stand, all right, with gird and truth. All right. Then it tells us how to put on our breastplate of righteousness, but that protects us, the chest, that it protects the heart with God more good. It protects us spiritually for the thing that the enemy tries to put inside of us. Now, but it protects the heart with God's moral goodness, with God's standards. All right. Then it goes where our shoes are fitted for the gospel. All right. Then it tells us that the soldier had to have his shoes on, all right, knowing his territory, all right. Then we got that shield of faith. He takes that arrow, all right, or she takes the arrow, or she takes the weapon, all right, and they began to go against the arrows that's going against them, all right, the evil one, the enemy, the thing that the enemy throws at us to try to get us off target, off focus, and off the battleground, all right? And the helmet of salvation, it protects your mind. It protects your thoughts. So that helmet is the headgear, all right? It protects us for what the enemy wants to do to us, for the mind is a battleground. So therefore, it said that the mind is stayed on God, he will keep us in what? Perfect peace. The sword of the spirit that we never leave without, and that is the word of God. The word of God is the tool. It is the way that we can fight against the darts of the wicked one with the word of God. Because guess what? This is a spiritual warfare. So we have to continue to go in this warfare, but we have to have the instructions. We got the instructions from the Heavenly Father through the God of the Word. And watch this. As we put it in action, we know that God is with God. We know that we have already won. But however, when we go into different areas of our life, the enemy decides to pull us off. He decides to distract us and get us out of place. Well, once the soldier gets out of place, he loses ground. And so tonight, I am telling you, let's go back to church. Never, ever, no matter what the struggle, no matter what things that you're going through, that we're living in perilous times. Oh, we all deal with financial issues. We all deal with wayward children. We all deal with people in our families who suffer alcohol, who suffer drugs. We deal with a lot of things on this side of glory. But I am to encourage you today, don't get out of place in church. Take it back to the church, because a lot of times we try to use other methods. In order to fight this battle, we have to stay in the church. Take it back. When I say to take it back tonight, let's go back to the word of God. Let's put our armor on correctly. so that we can stand against the wiles of the devil. Because guess what? He's not playing to lose. He's playing to keep. All right? And so, however, we know that we that are in Christ, we know that we are winners. If you're not, you understand to know tonight that you are a winner when you're in God. All right? You have more. You are more than a conqueror. But however, we still have to keep our protective gear on, because the enemy desire is to sift us like wheat. He does not care about the ones he already has, but he cares about the one he lost. So for me and for you, we have to continue, and for all, we have to stay in the church. We have to get back in where we need to be in God. And I encourage you today that yet, however, no matter what the situation may be, we know. We really, really know how that things come that is out of our control. We know that when things come, we know that through it all, we've learned to trust in Jesus. We've learned to lean on him. And the last thing that we must do and always do is pray. Hallelujah to God. So I want to go right back in a few more minutes to just a little bit to tell you about this right here. Because prayer, it works above all that we do. And everything that we've gone through, prayer. Pray at all times. Keep alert with perseverance. And pray for all believers. Let's pray ye for one another. Pray without ceasing. Pray, pray, pray. Why? Because when we pray, and when we stay on our face before God, and when we stay in his word, we can continue to fight the good fight of faith. We can continue to stand. And go through, hallelujah, no matter what. If you have not had your armor on correctly, there's times that our armors fail. But what we do, we get back up, we put the armor back in place, and we get back in where we need to be. We take it back to church many times, all right, on this side of glory. I don't know who I'm talking to tonight, but on this side of glory, we're going to make mistakes. Our flesh, we still, even our righteousness, as still as our filthy rags. But however, God has not given up on us. God still has purpose for us. God knows what we need before we ask him. God knows everything. And what we have to do is line up, continue with his word, stay in his word, stay in prayer, stay in fellowship with him, stay before him, love on him. Why? He loves us. He loves us so much that John 3:16 said he loved us so much that he gave. For God so loved the world that he gave his only begotten son. And he said, whosoever believeth on him shall not perish but have everlasting life. I say this every time I come on, because God gave us so much when he gave his son. He gave his son in a pardon. He gave his son that would redeem all mankind, and all he wanted to do is come. Give him our heart. So after you've given him your heart, the Bible says that according to Romans 10:13 also, that for whosoever call on the name of the Lord shall be saved. This is evident because God is sure everything that he made was perfect. One thing that he made that has choices is man. Man has a choice. You have a choice to live. You have a choice. What's your choice today? And so I'm grateful to be able to, let's talk about it. Let's take this back to church. And I'm thanking you so much tonight, because it's a place where it's getting gooder and gooder. I give God the praise for WGuy Live. It is getting gooder and gooder. And we are already in the series of taking it back to church. So will you join me in taking it back to church? And guess what? We're still talking about the armor. I look forward to you and seeing you on next week. We got more ground to cover. And as we're doing back to church in January, as we're through, we're going to take this outside. And all of you, from my desk in my heart to you, thank you so much for joining with your sister. Thank you so much for all of your love and all of y'all's support. Well,
1: 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W.Live. We thank you so much. Thank you for listening to all of us. It's a station where it's getting greater and greater and gooder and gooder. Keep on listening. I look forward to seeing you next week. Same time. Let's talk about it with Sister. As always, God bless you.
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0: 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Say it.
1: Open up your mouth.
0: Yeah.
1: Tell the master.
0: Tell him yes.
1: Yes.
0: Come on, come on. Put your hands together. Come on.
1: Open up your heart. Tell the master.
0: Say yes.
1: Yes.
0: Come on, don't you know?
1: Don't you know how much we love you?
0: Doesn't matter how much you care.

0: 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Come on, come on. Everybody do it. Come on. Come on. Come on. I want everybody here. Let's have fun with this. Here we go.
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2: 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However, we have permission to play all music for exposure and entertainment.

remember right around the year 2012, I would go out and I would minister. Chandler was just talking about it. I would minister to people and I would watch them be healed, set free, and delivered. And I would go home for days in the dark, under the covers with the curtains closed. I was plagued by depression and rejection. And the main thing the enemy would try to tell me is that I was alone. He would say, yeah, you do all of that. And if you were to die today, they would find another Tasha. Let me tell you something. This is the testimony. I remember being in that dark room. I remember the curtains closed. It was so dark that my roommate, who was my cousin at the time, she came and she told me, Tasha, I can't take it. I got to move out. She left and went to one of our family members' house. Dark place. I was in that dark room crying in my bed. And the Lord came to me. He said, Tasha, get up and wash your face. Because I'm never alone, no. I got up. He said, for one thing, he said, you've been calling it the wrong thing. You're walking around saying you're depressed. This is rejection. Depression is a branch off of the root of rejection. So you've been cutting off branches, but tonight we're going to get to the root. He said, this is what I want you to say every single day. I want you to look yourself in the mirror and you say, I curse the spirit of rejection. And I receive the spirit of adoption. And every single day I walked out my deliverance. I had a revelation then that

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1: Bruce, Mississippi. Northeast Mississippi. All over the world. For yours truly.

Jordan Turner. I work for WGUY.live as the digital marketing specialist, graphic designer number 2. Hey, join us. It's getting gooder and gooder.

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Changed, healed. Say this, totally free from sin.

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